0: Thank you. And I would like to sing a song from our new LP.
1: New LP.
0: New LP. Released in November. The song's called Money.

And I followed her to the station with a suitcase in my hand. Well, it's hard to tell, it's hard to tell.

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Guatemala, Honduras, Poland, the Hundred Years War. TV rerun invasion, Death Squad, Salvador. Afghanistan, meditation, old Chinese flu. Kick jump, what else?

0: thinking was, would you like to do a number with us? You know, we'd like to do a number together.
1: You think so?
2: Great. It's the gay sisters. They've come.
0: Sisters, this is this is the Beatles.
2: Hello, Beatle.
0: Where is he? Where is he?
2: There he is. Hello, Bongo.
0: That's Ringo.
2: Oh, is he there as well? Oh, good.
0: Boys, as you can gather, this is Eric. Say hello to Eric.
3: Yeah. Hello, Eric.
2: Hello, man.
4: I remember you. You're the one with the short, fat, hairy legs.
2: He's the one with the short, fat, hairy legs.
0: Yeah.
2: Oh, him.
0: Yeah.
1: We're the ones with the big, fat, hairy heads. Get out of that.
2: Hey! What do you like being famous?
1: It's not like in your day, you know.
2: What? Oh, that's an insult. Not like in my day.
1: Well, my dad used to tell me about you, you know.
4: In the old days.
2: You've only got a little dad, have you? Dad used to tell me. It's a bit strong, isn't it?
0: No, he's right.
2: All right, Bonzo!
0: It's Ringo!
2: Yeah, him as well. Turn them off, man. They've done enough.
0: What do you mean, done enough?
2: No, well, they're getting insulted, though.
0: No, look, what I was going to suggest was let's do a number with the boy.
2: Oh, yes. One that the dad will remember. Used to do with your dad.
0: You go and get changed.
2: Yes, okay. I will. Right.
0: What do you think we should do, boys? What about something that's more suitable for Eric's age?
1: Moonlight Bay.
0: Moonlight Bay.
1: Yeah.
0: So, ladies and gentlemen, we're going to make history on television. For the first time, we have Morecambe and Wise and the Beatles presenting to you that wonderful old-fashioned number, Moonlight Bay. You all remember the number. Okay, fellas. That's great. You look marvellous. You ready?
1: Aye.
0: All right, we'll take it from the top. Okay, Kenny, thanks.

All right, here's one I don't know if we've ever played live. Oh, this is for the faithful, yeah.

0: sin liv.
1: Wow. So, the next song we'd like to sing now is one which is a bit slower. This is from the show The Music Man, and it's also been recorded by our favourite American group, Sophie Tucker.

I think we should just take a second and look around and see all these friends and people over here. There's another guy named Eddie. He had three friends. Eddie, are you in here? Did you guys make it in? Oh, there they are. They've seen everything we've ever done, I say. Oh, wait, it's a TV show. I forget we're going to start this now. All right. Here we go.